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We play in clubs, but I mean, now when you look at how things are, that was a real foundation. But back then, people, you just played, and your souls just hooked up and became one. Great foundation.

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But back then, people, you just played, and your souls just hooked up and became one. Great foundation.

marijuana, street light, stare me down. 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Evenly spaced and unblinking. 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Makes darkness of half of my presence. They breathe, the singular pulses reach.

Christmas lights. Strung out together in perfect pinpoint patterns on the scalp of the city's mind.

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Stare me down. How do you survive? Glory vein, easier to question than explain. You render movement impossibly when you constantly give way.